0: Ritmo 80, Forever Young.
1: 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And have we got news?

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0: su Ritmo 80. 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
1: Ready or not, it's only up the street. Everybody's dancing.
0: Questi ed altri fantastici vinili sui giradischi nella prossima ora. 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
0: 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In console, Daniel's Jack.